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Drink some margaritas by swinging blue lights. 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Are you with me? Are you?

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It's hard to say that I'd rather stay awake when I'm asleep, because my dreams are bursting at the seams.

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1: Hey, this is Bill and Tom from Tokyo Hotel, and you are listening to